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0: Chaka Khan there, and I always want to go Chaka Khan, but I won't. Just Chakzilla there from her, taking us to a look at our weather. Now, any opening rain is going to disappear for our drizzle, and a fresh breeze is starting off. That's going to disappear, and we're going to end up with a not too bad finishing up with some sunny intervals. Nice highs though, 19 degrees, lows of 10 and 12, and yeah, our better half.
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brilliant Calvin Harris, equally as a brilliant, should we say, John Newman there, and a Blame. And we do have our long song pending coming up for you. Morning, it's a cracking long song, 8 minutes, 44 seconds worth of absolute delight. It's Jim Steinman this morning. And what have we got for you? Bad for Good. Oh, hope it's not an omen. Here is this morning's long song. It's Jim Steinman, and it's Bad for Good. Enjoy.

Jim's Diamond there, Bad for Good. That's been our long song. You're not going to say now, don't you? Come on. It's time, shake a leg, let's get up. 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
1: 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Yep, that's us at 8 o'clock this morning, Monday morning. Are you up? Are you on the go? Out that bed? I hope you are.

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their sister's ledge. Yeah, a bit of a dancing theme this morning, but absolutely nothing wrong with that. Talking about the dancing theme, here's Carly Rae Jepsen. And don't leave me on the dance floor. Your time, you're 16 minutes past 8.

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25 past 8. Dan and Shay there, and Marry You Again. Now, a big weekend at Stirling, wasn't it? It was Radio 2 in the Park, Stirling Castle, as the backdrop. Thousands upon thousands of music fans partied there. Saturday, they had Chaka Khan, Lulu, Texas. We've got to play a little bit of Texas. Emily Sandy, Jack Savaretti, ABC, The Script, and Alexandra Burke. I think the headliner on Saturday night was Chaka Khan. And then Simple Minds were headlining on Sunday, topping a bill which also included Deacon Blue, Level 42, Blue Cast, James Blunt and Appleton. Now there is a blooming lineup.

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Pet Shop Boys there and go west. No point in telling me to go west. I don't know west. Where's west? I tell you what, I do know the time. 8:35, Monday morning. Start of another busy week.

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Gracie and Only Mine. 8:47. Got some Celine Dion lined up for you because, of course, at the weekend in Paris, in fact, on Saturday, she kicked off her long-awaited comeback show. She had a six-year hiatus due to ill health and diagnosed it was a very rare neurological disorder. Was it called stiff person syndrome back in 2022? Celine Dion, one of the best-selling musical artists of all time. She's not performed a full show since 2020 and marked the first of her 26-show residency at the Paris La Défense Arena, Europe's largest covered concert arena. And the fans loved her. 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

Well, it was raining when I got up this morning. Hopefully, hey, any day's a beautiful day, is what you make of it. And yeah, well, let's do some joy with Ray Ama and Absolutely from Ray's album, This Music May Contain Hope. 4 minutes past nine. Mr. Ray, are you somebody? Mr. Ray.

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That is Mika Miller. I keep on wanting to say Mika Paris, but it's not. It's Mika Miller. 14 minutes past nine. We're going to have a look at birthdays after this. It's the Police. 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
1: Let's have a look at these birthdays. If it is your birthday today and you're celebrating, happy birthday to you. Let's see who shares that day. We've got Stephen Bishop, the American actor. He's 56. British actor Andrew Lincoln is 53. Remember him? Walking Dead, Love Actually, This Life. That's the boy. It's his birthday today. And in the music world, Morton Harkett from A-ha is blowing out the candles. Born on this day, 1959. Happy birthday to everyone celebrating. We shall, of course, celebrate with A-ha. Happy birthday, Morton Harkett.

celebrating Morton Harkett from Aha's birthday today. Happy birthday to him. Happy birthday if you've blown out the candles on your birthday cake this morning. 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

almost 20 to 10. Did you watch the proms at the weekend? Love the proms. Did you watch their tribute to Dolly? It was To Dolly with Love. I thought Sheridan Smith was a wee bit bizarre in her get-up. She was wearing a blonde wig and then a gold jumpsuit with a shirt underneath. It was a bit bizarre. But also there to celebrate Dolly, we have got War Thomas and Beverly Knight. Also took part in that show, The Proms, at the Royal Albert Hall.

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Gem this week comes from the brilliantly called, it's Spanish Horses, and it's Hey Man, Hey Man.

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New from Brian Adams there. That is to sing the Ballad of Terry Fox, inspired by the life and legacy of Terry Fox, telling the story of his historic Marathon of Hope. Go read about Terry Fox. It is brilliant. It's not a story, it's true. 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Yep, Monday. And we've got you on the go. 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

There's Adamski and Killer starting off this morning's AM to PM. Yep, good morning. 5 past 10. Here's Monday's AM to PM. We'll tell you what's happening after I leave you.

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Of our number one on this day, we're heading back to 2021, and it's a song by Ed Sheeran from his fifth studio album, Equals. Now, a song, a massive success, massive commercial success, peaking at number one, 28 countries, of course, number one here, where it spent 11 consecutive weeks at the top of the charts. Which one is it? We could guess all day for Ed, couldn't we? 14th of September 2021, it's Ed Sheeran, and it's Bad Habits.

0: There you go, starting off our week with our number one from 2021, Ed Sheeran there, and Bad Habits.
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Katy Perry there, hot and cold, could be the weather. So it's that time, 10:48, let's have our first listen to the story of the song. We give you clues to a very famous song each week. We add to the clues as the week goes on. Come Friday, you've got a whole set of clues and you get your answer. You can answer, let me know, but remember, it's just for fun. So here we go with our Monday basic clue. The story of the song. This song was written by Sam Fender.

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That's the latest single from James Blunt, Tastes Like Summer. 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
1: Time that we do our CD of the Week, brand new CD of the Week, because it's Monday, and this week's comes from Brian Fallon. He's an American musician, singer, songwriter, best known as the lead vocalist from A Gaslight Anthem. The album's Not Bad for New Jersey, so let's have a listen together. Two tracks today. We're going to start with Love at the End of the World.

First track today from our album of the week, Brian Fallon's album, Not Bad for New Jersey. That's Love at the End of the World. Good, isn't it? Wolf by the River is our second track.

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Glenn Fry there, and the heat is on. Slightly warmer today, 18 degrees, but it says we've still got that light rain and a gentle breeze. We might escape it, you never know. Heading inland, you've got a high of 20 today.

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Portugal the Man there, and Feel It Still Still, a magic tune from them. Deacon Blue, they were at Radio 2 in the park at Stirling, weren't they? One of the acts on Sunday. Sure it was Sunday.

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1: Let's have a couple of on this days. We'll go back to 1996. Peter Andre scored his first UK number one single when Flavour went to the top for just the 1 week. Of course, Peter became a major television personality after taking part in the reality TV series I'm a Celebrity, Get Me Out of Here, of course, where he met, subsequently married, glamour model Jordan or Katie Price.

Well, we'll have another one. We'll do 2008. Kings of Leon started a 3-week run at number one in the UK singles chart with Sex on Fire, taken from the band's fourth studio album, Only by the Night.

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0: Now, finally in this section, 2014, a life-size bronze statue of singer Amy Winehouse was unveiled in Camden. Her father, Mitch Winehouse, said she was in love with Camden and it was a place fans associated with her. It was created by the sculptor Scott Eaton. The statue features the back-to-black star with her hand on hip and her trademark beehive hairdo.

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0: Now, our next birthday, it's Morten Harkett's birthday, Norwegian singer, lead vocalist, of course, with A-ha. Big hit for them, Take On Me. Have we got that? I'm sure we've got that. I don't have it lined up, which is really not good, is it? We'll get that sorted. We're going to have Take On Me. They got to number one with that. Yep, we'll play that. And of course, the 1986 number one, The Sun Always Shines on TV. They became the first Norwegian group to score a UK and US number one hit. Take On Me was bolstered by the wide exposure on MTV of director Steve Barron's innovative music video featuring the band in a live action pencil sketch animation sequence. The video won 6 awards and was nominated for 2 others at the 1986 MTV Video Music Awards. Wow. In 2020, the music video for Take On Me reached 1 billion views on YouTube, and Morten Harkett was named a Knight First Class of the Order of St Olav by King Harald for his services to Norwegian music and his international success. Happy birthday, Morten Harkett.

Aha, there, Auntie, calling me Morton Hackett's birthday. It's also, we'll just follow straight on, John Power's birthday, singer-songwriter with The Lads. There she goes, their big hit. Yeah.

0: AM to PM is in association with Baird's Pharmacy, Castle Street in Banff. 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
1: Half past 1, let's have another birthday. It's Mark Webber's birthday. Born on this day, 1970, he is from Pulp. 1995, UK number 2 is Common People. We've got that ready to play for you. He quit the band in January 1997. Pulp regarded amongst the Britpop at Big Four, alongside Oasis, Blur and Suede.

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2: Let's grab another birthday. It is Ashley Roberts' birthday, singer with the Pussycat Dolls, born this day, 1981.

Final birthday, let's have it. Tinchy Strider, it's his birthday. Born on this day, 1986, Ghanaian rapper, singer, songwriter. Got to number one, didn't he, with N Dubs in 2009 with number one.

0: 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Now, I've got one track lined up to play for you. Heading out here today, it's your final track in AM to PM. Having a quick look at that weather. Still telling me light rain and a gentle breeze. Not seeing much of that light rain so far. We've done okay, I think. We're hanging in there. Maybe get out with the dog for a wee while. Maximum of 18 up and down the coast. It's a maximum of 20 if you are heading inland. So what we're finishing up with today? We're going to finish up today with Meatloaf. That's what we're going to do. Bob's next. Have a good afternoon.
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2: Good afternoon, just gone 2 o'clock. This is Bob with you through till 6 o'clock, and we've got plenty to get through today. I'll read them out to you in a wee minute. But you're stuck in the middle of the afternoon with me here, stuck in the middle of the Steelers wheel.

There you go, Jerry Rafferty singing there with Steelers Wheel. And actually, the time the video that came out, he had already left the band. He's not even in the video for it. There we go. What have we got for you on the list today? We have got some Bleachers, some Block Party, some Eels, some John Legend, and some new stuff with War on Drugs and Teenage Fan Club. So that'll be good for some of the regular ears that pop in and listen to this on a Monday. And we kick off with a bit of John Legend. I think this is new for him, and it's called Daylight.

There you go, that was John Legend there with Daylight. Oh, I've got a few now. Here's a bit of Talking Heads. This is Road to Nowhere.

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2: 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Another one before you know this is Kings of Leon and this is My Whole World.

0: Kingsley on there with My Whole World. We'll be back after this with some linkage. 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
0: Okay, time now for some linkage, and it's easy peasy today. You'll get it within two, I reckon. But we'll start off, this is Ella Langley in Choosing Texas.

Right, so what about there? George Strait there with all my exes live in Texas. It's not just as simple as you think, it's Texas, what everybody's thinking. Blake Shelton before that with Texas as well. You need to be listening a wee bit, but it's pretty easy, I think. Here's our next one up here, anyway. This is from Trevor Sensor, and this is Texas Girls and Jesus Christ.

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There you go, that was Blackberry Smoke, and that's called Lonesome for a Living, featuring Jamie Johnson on vocals with him. And that goes out to Robbie, who was looking for a bit of Blackberry Smoke. Next up is War on Drugs. This is Who's That?

0: What on dubs there with? Who's that?
1: Nice. Yeah, it is too.
0: Very good. Back after these.
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0: Okay, I'll get some good feedback for folk in here. You know, you put on a wee tune or two and people get interested and say, you know, can you play this, can you play that? And it's good getting this feedback. But this next slot comes from a fella who obviously likes his music. So you know who this is, and I'll just get you kicked off. And you can see what the link is here, okay?

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2: Good afternoon, just gone 3 o'clock. This is Bob with you through till 6 o'clock. And to kick off our 2 at 3, here's the Marcells when Balloon.

Then we have 2 at 3. That was the Marcells to kick in with Blue Moon, and that was Beck and his take on the same title. And they'll do more of that next week as well. I have this hour for you. There's a wee bit of decadence coming up in about 10 minutes or so. Until we get there, how's a bit of Blind Faith? This is Chasing Status.

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3: Okay, how's about something new? This is Sienna Spiro, and this is number one.

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That's Seeing a Spiro and that's Great Expectation. And I've got another one on the list here. I'm going to play for you. This is Passenger and this is called Boomerang.

0: Tiny Last Passenger and Boomerang. We're back after this for some Dickie Dance.
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0: Time now for Dickie Dance, and to start off, we're going to 1962, and then look there, and this is The Shadows with Foot Tapper.

0: Just thrown there for 2004 with You Had Me. That's how we do decadence. Jump through decades, playing some foot tappers, which quite literally we started with tonight with The Shadows. Onto the Move with Tonight, Boomtown Rats, Banana Republic, Jamiroquai with Blow Your Mind, and this is Just Thrown There with You Had Me. We'll do this all again next week with more decadence.
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And that was Blackfoot Sue there with Standing in the Road from Birmingham, formed in 1970, around the same time as these guys. This is Slade.

splendid. That was Slade there with Martha Maid here covering the Beatles there. I'll do a Beatles track in a wee bit for you. Before we get there though, we've got Nomi's Gem of the Week sitting here, and this is called He-Man, He-Man in brackets. And this is by Spanish Horses.

There you go, that's Spanish Horses, that's He-Man, He-Man. And what do I know about them other than they were formed in Paris and they moved to London and they're called Spanish Horses. There you go, multicultural. And that's Nomi's Gem of the Week, and that'll be getting played every morning here on Lynn's Show. And I hope you enjoy it, because that's pretty good. I like the wee cheap, cheap, cheap, cheap organ that's going in there. Another newbie for you now. This is Moolah Jones, and this is That Ain't You.

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2: Just gone 4 o'clock. This is Bob Wickie through till 6 o'clock, live from Batley Green. This is Devon FM. And to kick off this hour, I'll kick us off with a little bit of Jayhawks and Everybody Knows.

There you go, that's the Jayhawks here with Everybody Knows. That's from an album from about 7 years ago. It's called Back Roads and Abandoned Motels. And they wrote that for the Dixie Chicks. And that's the Gary Lawrence's vocal version of it there. There you go, something new you did not know. What we've got for you now, there's some new Teenage Fan Club out as well. And I'm going to play it for you now. It's called Be With You Tonight.

0: Right, when you're for Teenage Fan Club there, that's Be With You Tonight, and that's the forthcoming album next month. It's out, and it's called Do Not Dare to Dream. I wouldn't think of it.
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Play that one for Andy, who is fixing a hole and possibly painting the room in a colourful way. Tuned in this afternoon, enjoying a bit of the music, getting him on with these decorating he's doing. Good on you, Andy. That was the Beatles there with Fixing a Hole. I've had a request for someone else doing a bit of DIYing. I think they're laying some wooden flooring. This is Eddie Floyd with Knock on Wood.

0: Somebody on home record. I'll be back after this with some Monday music.
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1: 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And we start off today with Joe Darmer Trading, and this is called My Family.

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Okay, I play that one because someone is saying about Nisha Katona making an Italian anchovy dish. Yes, she's Indian and she makes lots of curries normally, but she's apparently does this life-changing 15-minute pasta sauce with anchovies, and that was just taken inspired by the Hey Mambo Italiano. There we have it. Simple as that. I have something new for you now. This is Wishy, and this is called Mona Lisa.

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0: And currently sitting at number one in the album charts at the moment is Kasabian, and the new album is called Act 3, and a single from, I think it was the second single from it, the album, it was called Great Pretender. Here it is.

There you go, that was Great Pretender from Kasabian. As I said, they're at number one just now with their latest album called Act 3. And I'm going to play a wee bit of Billy Idol. This is Eyes Without a Face.

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2: Welcome back. It's just gone 5 o'clock. This is Bob with you. 2 till 6, and we are going to kick off this hour with some Black Sabbath.

There you go, that was Paranoid there by Black Sabbath, a favourite by Finlay, who's sadly left us, and Manic Street Preachers there with Motorcycle Emptiness. That means nothing to somebody, but it means a lot to somebody else. And next one up I have got is The Mysterians and The Question Mark with 96 Tears.

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0: From the Grand Rapids of Minnesota, that's Wild Horses, and the song is called Take It As It Comes. I thought that paired off really well with Republica's Ready to Go, and we are ready to go to these.
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Stranglers there with Something Better Change. There you go. That was a good one. very much like Question Mark and the Mysterians. Actually, the Stranglers covered that, actually. I'm sure they'd done a version of 96 Tears. I'm just having to look up the list. Yes, they did. They've done a lot of covers, did the Stranglers in the time, I'm just realising. Quite a few things there. Anyway, Dave Greenfield there on his cheese board and doing very well with them. I'd like to do a wee bit more cheese board. How's a bit in spiral carpets? There we go.

0: There you go. That was Spiral Carpets. But this is how it feels. Just in the mood for a wee bit of cheese board today. I keep calling it a cheese board because it's a very cheesy organ sound.
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0: Fancy a bit of Dolly? Here's a wee bit different Dolly. This is Belinda Ronstadt and Emmylou Harris.

There you go. Dolly Parton, Emily Harris and Linda Ronstadt there. And from, I think, a famous album called Trio. I don't know if they had more than one together, but they found one called Trio because there was three of them, and that's all that I remember. There you go, informative. Robbie Williams, Strong.

0: There you go, that was Strong by Robbie Williams, and many comments in there about it being his best song. I would say so. It's fabulous. It was his peak point of Robbie-ness, leaving a big band like he was in to come out with a solo album to have that one. That was absolutely...
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0: I'm just looking down the list. I nearly passed this by and I can't believe I did. This is the Eels and this is Congratulations to me.

glad we didn't miss that. I mean, that was the Eels there, and that was congratulations to me, new friend. What have we got here? This is Men at Work. Who can it be now?

There you go, that's Men at Work with Who Can It Be Now? Good wee tune, that. He's about saxophone in it too. I think we are going to get time for a little bit of Foo Fighters with him. Careful with my time here, get this in.

Foo Fighters then to Fly There. Play that one for Dave who's tuned in, and that's basically us for the day, I would say. I'm going to finish off with a wee quick note. Buddy Holly would have been 90 year old, he could have still been with us, you know, 90 year old still living if he was not in that fateful plane crash at 22 year old, sad to say. So I'm going to leave you today with Buddy Holly, who would have been 90 2 weeks ago, and this is Rave On, okay?

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from all the way back in 1968. Before that, I had some Otis Redding sitting on the Dock of the Bay, released on the 8th of January. And we kicked off tonight's show with Pictures of Matchstick Men by Status Quo. Welcome along to the Golden Years with me, Philip Medcalf. It is Golden Year 1968. And as well as all this fantastic music, I like to reminisce about what else happened. I'm going to do that after some more 60s songs from Simon & Garfunkel, a rock classic from Steppenwolf, and this from Tom Jones. Here's Delilah.

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Simon and Garfunkel, Mrs. Robinson, from Golden Year in 1968. Now, I said I like to reminisce, and in 1968 was the year that the Ford Escort was introduced to replace the Anglia. The rebuilt Euston Railway Station opens, and Japanese car maker Nissan began importing its range of Datsun Bash family cars to Great Britain. And also, did you know the National Health Service reintroduced prescription charges? I've been paying for mine ever since I was born, I remember. Well, that's unless my mum wants to chip in and help me if she comes with me to the doctors. Anyway, welcome to the Golden Years. If you're just joining us, you've missed some absolute cracking songs from the likes of Steppenwolf, Otis Redding, Tom Jones, the Bee Gees, just to name a few. But of my next song, if you're an Only Fools and Horses fan, and one of your favourite Christmas specials is the Jolly Boys outing, then you may well recognise this from Harry Nilsson.

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Released in the July of Golden Year in 1968, that was Anita Harris and Dream, A Little Dream of Me. In this year, the BBC sitcom Dad's Army aired for the first time on TV. The General Post Office divided post into first class and second class services for the first time. Wow. I wouldn't know what we'd do without the post service. I love sending post. It costs an absolute fortune, but I do love it. And the Beatles animated film Yellow Submarine debuts in London. Talking of the Beatles, they had a song released on the 26th of August in 1968. Shall we sit back and relax and enjoy all 6.5 minutes of Hey Jude?

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one of the shorter songs in 60s history. That's the Delphonics and Ready or Not, Here I Come. And you would be right in thinking that future songs from newer years than 1968 did sample that song. I'm not going to tell you who, because I'm sure you've completely worked it out. But welcome to the Golden Years with me, Philip Medcalf. More nostalgic facts, should I say. Sports-wise, Man City won the Football League First Division title. West Brom won the FA Cup for the fifth time. Manchester United became the first English winners of the European Cup, beating Benfica 4-1 in extra time at Wembley Stadium. And Great Britain and Northern Ireland compete at the Olympics in Mexico City and win 5 gold, 5 silver. And 3 bronze medals. More music to come. I've got some instrumental from Fleetwood Mac. But first, let's have the Queen of the 60s. It's fair to say this is Dusty Springfield and Son of a Preacher Man.

What a lovely song to finish off the golden years 1968 with. That was The Foundations and Build Me Up Buttercup, released in December 1968. That's it from me, Philip Medcalf, and the golden years for this show. Thank you very much for listening, and keep your ears peeled for more golden years on your favourite radio station. And who knows what year I'll be back with next, but it's goodbye for now.

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2: The Steve Bishop Show is ready to depart. Stand clear of

wouldn't expect any different, but there really is some good stuff in the programme. Morton Harkett, Maggie Riley, B.B. King, Lowell Cream, Twiggy, Nile Rodgers, Brooke Benton and Paul Williams featuring the Birthday File. One of South Wales' finest guitarists has his early 80s cover of a Brian Hyland song played at Steve Bishop Aldi. Luton's most famous son has a 90s release of his airs, and stalled at two, it's back to 1972 and 1986.

Beach Boys were there, Barbara Ann, Gerard Kenny, Art of Noise, and John Sebastian as well. Welcome along. This is Steve Bishop, another Old Record Club, and here comes the first of our Stalder 2 records.

Do you think the Phoenix can be one of those days? My CD players have just stopped reading. That's not good news for me, it really isn't. Right, stalled at 2, December 86, Erasure, sometimes held at 2 because of Europe's final countdown. Yes, really. And then May 72, David Cassidy, Could It Be Forever, kept off by T-Rex, Metal Guru. Yeah, that's a bit more like it.

Some classic soul there from Wilson Pickett. And I've got an hour and 10 minutes worth of music to fit into an hour's birthday file feature. Wish me luck, won't you? We'll make a start on it after this from Andy Gibb. Bit of Shadow Dancing.

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I'm really hoping it's the happiest of birthdays for Morten Harket. Born in Kongsberg, Norway, on the 14th of September 1959. Lead singer with synth pop and rock group A-ha. 14 top 20 hits during their prime, the second half of the 80s and beyond as well. Sadly, he revealed earlier this year that he has Parkinson's disease. We wish him well. That's the title track to their Hunting High and Low album, and the single got to number 5 in the UK in June 1986. Cornelius Harp, born in Pittsburgh on the 14th of September 1939. He died in 2013. Lead singer with doo-wop group The Marcells, best known for their transatlantic chart topper Blue Moon, was number 1 here for 2 weeks in May 1961.

couple of ladies here with exactly the same birthday, 15th of September 1956. First up, Maggie Riley, born in Glasgow, a folk singer known for her collaborations with Mike Oldfield, providing vocals on his Moonlight Shadow. And that one, Family Man, featured on Oldfield's 5 Miles Out LP. The single went top 50 in the UK in 1982 and got into the top 30 in Canada. Jackie Graham, she was born in Birmingham, a soul singer who had 5 solo top 20 hits in the mid-80s, following on from her chart success duetting with David Grant. This is Round and Around, got to number 9 in July 1985.

of smoke this. Look at the Bellamy brothers nicking Groucho Marx's chat up lines. You know, they should have followed that single up with, I don't want to belong to any club that would accept me as one of its members. Happy birthday, David Bellamy, born in Florida, 16th of September 1950. With older brother Homer, they formed the country music act, the Bellamy Brothers, with considerable success in the 70s and 80s, including the 1976 US number one, Let Your Love Flow. He wrote their big hit, If I Said You Had a Beautiful Body, Would You Hold It Against Me? Got to number three in the UK in September 1979. Remembering B.B. King, born Riley Blues Boy King in Mississippi 100 years ago on the 16th of September. And we lost him, 10 years ago now. Legendary blues singer, electric guitarist, songwriter and record producer who influenced many a guitarist. He performed tirelessly throughout his career, averaging over 200 concerts a year, even into his 70s. Back to 1968 for this US Top 40 single, Paying the Cost to Be Boss.

Whatever happened to Richard Marx? He was huge across North America and Australia as well. Born in Chicago, 1963, on the 16th of September, singer, songwriter, musician and producer. He's in the record books for being the first solo artist to have his first seven singles reach the US Billboard Top 5. Wasn't quite so successful here, although Hazard was a top five hit here in 1992. Should have known better. Number three hit in America. Here only just got into the top 50, actually number 50, in the winter of 1988. 17th of September, Shelby Flint, born in Hollywood, California, 1939. A singer who charted twice in America in the 60s. Firstly with Angel on My Shoulder in 1961. And again in 1966 with this, Cast Your Fate to the Wind.

And I've got another mouldy oldie here as we remember Jimmy Rogers, born in Washington State, 18th of September 1933. He died in 2021. Popular singer of the late 50s and into the 60s with a string of 45s that ranked highly in the US and here. Like this one, Kisses Sweeter Than Wine, number 7 in January 1950.

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2: 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Well, this is the full fat version.

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1: It's done it to end. Happy birthday, Lowell Crean, born in Prestwich, Lancashire, 19th of September, 1947. A musician and video director. He's played guitar, bass and keyboards while in Hot Legs, 10cc and Godley and Cream. He co-wrote and sang lead vocal on Rubber Bullets, number one for 10cc, just for the 1 week in June 1973. Dear old Twiggy, she was born Leslie Hornby in Neasden, northwest London, 19th of September 1949. She was a cultural icon and prominent teenage model in the swinging 60s of London. She also went on to act and record a couple of albums, and she got into the singles charts with a cover of Country Joe and the Fishes' Here I Go Again. This is the title track to her 1977 LP, Please Get My Name Right.

a great cover. But it wasn't a big hit. But it was a big man, Bill Medley, born in California. He's 85, he is. 19th of September, 1940, he was born. The bass baritone half of the Righteous Brothers, who also produced a few of the duo's releases. His multi-million-selling duet with Jennifer Warnes, I Had the Time of My Life, won loads of awards and featured in the film Dirty Dancing original soundtrack as well. That was a solo effort of his cover of He Ain't Heavy, He's My Brother, got to number 25 in the UK charts back in September 1988. Frida Payne, another one with a birth date of the 19th of September, born in Detroit, Michigan, 1942, a singer and actress in musicals who is the sister of Supreme singer Sherry Payne. Frida is best known for her 1970 international hit Band of Gold, and aimed at the sending of US troops to fight an increasingly unpopular Vietnam War, the following year she had an American number 12 hit with this one, Bring the Boys Home.

so many names for the birthday of 19th of September. Just as well, I've been really struggling this week otherwise. Cass Elliott, born Ellen Naomi Cohen in Baltimore, Maryland, 19th of September, 1941. She died in 1974. As Mama Cass, she was a member of folk rock vocal group Mamas and Papas in the latter half of the 60s. And when the group split up, she went on to release 5 solo albums. That was Dream, A Little Dream of Me, got to number 11 in September 1968. Nile Rodgers, born in New York, 19th of September 1952. Lead guitarist and founding member of dance and funk band Chic with the late Bernie Edwards. He's also produced for Sister Sledge, David Bowie, Duran Duran and Diana Ross. Rodgers and Edwards wrote Everybody Dance with Norma Jean Wright on vocals and Luther Vandross among the backing vocalists. This got to number 9 in the UK in May 1978.

Brooke Benton, only ever sang on the left channel, don't know why. Born Benjamin P. in South Carolina, 1931. On the 19th of September, he died in 1988. A gospel singer in his youth, he wrote and sang rock and roll, rhythm and blues to American chart success of the late 50s and early 60s, as well as for other artists like Clyde McFatter and Nat King Cole. He also recorded duets with Dinah Washington. His Endlessly, and he got to number 28 here for 2 weeks in July 1959. Paul Williams, born in Omaha, Nebraska, 19th of September 1940. Composer, singer-songwriter and actor. He wrote the songs Rainy Days and Mondays, We've Only Just Begun, and the Grammy Award-winning Evergreen from A Star Is Born. And he wrote the music to the Bugsy Malone film of the 70s as well. And I'm pretty sure he guested it in The Muppet Show back in the 70s as well. From the 1971 LP Just an Old-Fashioned Love Song, this is An Old-Fashioned Love Song.

Drummers extraordinaire Ray Cooper and John Coughlan got birthdays this week. So is Frankie Avalon. He's still with us. And remembering Hank Williams, who's not with us. Mick Rogers, he's still with us, I'm pleased to say. Born Michael Oldroyd in Dover Court, Essex, 20th of September 1946. Rock guitarist, singer-songwriter, chiefly known for his time with Manfred Mann's Earth Band. And his lead vocal on Joybringer got to number 9 in October 1973. And Steve Bishop Holdy is on its way after this.

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excuse to play Dave Edmonds. That was his 1982 non-charting cover of Brian Hyland's 1962 US and UK top 30 hit Warmed Over Kisses. It featured on his seventh studio album titled DE Seventh. That's brilliant, that is. Along with covers of Bruce Springsteen and Chuck Berry songs as well. Chaz and Dave's Dave Peacock is the banjo plucker on that. The single did nothing and the album only peaked at number 60, but I bought them and still cherish them now as well. That's why Dave Edmonds' Warmed Over Kisses is my Steve Bishop oldie for this week.

Neil Christian with That's Nice, and then The Late Show and their late 70s cover of the Bristol Stomp brings us on to our 90s record.

That was too good not to be a hit, wasn't it? Really enjoyed that. Paul Young with a single he released in continental Europe only, where it still didn't do anything. But I seem to remember Danny Baker playing that a lot back in the early 90s. Time might be playing tricks on me then. It could have been somebody else, but I'm sure it was Danny who gave that airplay. It wasn't on any studio albums of Paul Young's, just the Time to Time 1991 singles collection. And a good tune it is as well. Deserved better. Paul Young, this week's Nice from the 90s. And that's myself.

That was the record that started it all off for the Nolans, right back at the end of the 70s. Just eked its way into the top 40, Spirit, Body and Soul. Before that, it was the Elgins doing their best Isley Brothers impression. Put yourself in my place. That's your lot for another week. Thanks very much for your company. Look, I don't know how much longer I can keep getting away with this old nonsense, but all the time you're listening, it makes it worthwhile. The email address if you want to get in touch, same as usual, oldrecordclub@hotmail.co.uk, and you'll also find me on Facebook as well. You can message me through there. Just look up Steve Bishop, Old Record Club. Back again, same time, same place next week. Going to finish with Grapefruit, bit of a turntable hit from there. Didn't chart. This is called, he said, looking at the scripts, at Deep Water. And it's how we're going to wrap up the show for this week. See you next week.

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